Hope you're having a lovely weekend. Thanks for spending it here. Coming up this hour, I've got new Willie Carlisle on the way. We're going to hear the latest from Dallas Burrow and Susan Gibson. New Ruthie Foster coming up, Tony Hanna. And right now, Dwight Yoakam. Here's Ain't That Lonely Yet.

0: Music from the Groovegrass Boys, that's Deep River Blues. Before that, we heard the latest from Tony Hanna. What the Heart Wants was the song we heard, and that's from her new debut album, Love It or Leave It. Just came out back in August. Dwight Yoakam at the top of the set, Ain't That Lonely Yet. Here for 89.5 WMOT, we're giving tickets away right now to Kacey Musgraves at Bridgestone Arena on Monday, September 28th. Tickets to Billy Strings at Bridgestone Arena February 19th and 20th. Tickets to the Bluegrass Jam Friday and Saturday, September 25th and 26th at the historic Rock Castle in Hendersonville featuring the Del McCurry Band and the Traveling McCurries. 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
1: Devin Gilfillian is the kind of success story Nashville can't have too many of. One that challenges conventional wisdom, embraces radical fusion, and lifts up the rootsy side of neo-soul. I'm Craig Havokhurst, and this week on The String, I speak with Devin about his journey from the Philadelphia suburbs to a major label deal, diverse festivals and tours, and ultimately his biggest album yet, Time Will Tell. 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

0: Pride and Joy, some Stevie Ray Vaughan music for you here on your Sunday night. Before that, we heard new music from Willie Carlisle, Marlboro Vinyasa. It's the first single from his next full-length record, 17 tracks on the new album, The Universal Bubba, and that comes out on November 5th. Before that, we heard Chris Stapleton, Starting Over, An Invitation to the Blues, Emmylou Harris and Rodney Crowell, their version of that song at the top of the set here for WMOT Roots Radio. Coming up this next week for our Tuesday night special, you can listen in to hear a recap of the Americana Fest Honors and Awards Ceremony and all of the winners. 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

0: Music from the Teskey Brothers, Never Tear Us Apart. Before that, we heard the Avett Brothers from one of my favorite Avett Brothers albums, Emotionalism. It was Pretty Girl from San Diego. New music from Dallas Burrow was the new single featuring Susan Gibson, Modern Day Vagabond. And the Jayhawks at the top of the set with Blue. Here for WMOT Roots Radio. And this weekend's episode of The Old Fashioned with Craig Havokhurst and Amy Alvey featured Craig and Amy sharing their key bluegrass and old-time music influences. 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There's more music on the way before the end of the hour. Stick around. I've got Avett Patton coming up for you next.
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Six White Horses from Gillian Welch, kicking off the 8 o'clock hour here for you. 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You're listening in with Chloe Kimes on your Sunday night as we recover from Americana Fest week. Get ready for the week ahead. I've got new music from Sierra Farrell on the way. The latest from Casey Musgraves, Lindsay Liu, and Molly Tuttle. Right now, new Kimmy Bitter from her new record, Bittersweet. Here's More, More, More.

0: That's Uncle Tupelo with the long cut from their Anodyne album. Mavericks before that with Come Unto Me. And Kimmy Bitter from her latest record, Bittersweet. More, more, more. 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And coming up tomorrow for The String, Craig visits with country soul innovator Devin Gilfillian. 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
1: Devin Gilfillian is the kind of success story Nashville can't have too many of. One that challenges conventional wisdom, embraces radical fusion, and lifts up the rootsy side of neo-soul. I'm Craig Havokhurst, and this week on The String, I speak with Devin about his journey from the Philadelphia suburbs to a major label deal, diverse festivals and tours, and ultimately his biggest album yet, Time Will Tell. Devin Gilfillian joins me Monday at 8 p.m. or Sunday at 7 a.m. It's The String, made possible by the Franklin Theater, serving Nashville since 1937.
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0: That's the Turnpike Troubadours, Gin, Smoke, and Lies from the record Goodbye Normal Street. Ashley Monroe before that with Monroe Suede. We heard music from The Shootouts, Everything I Know. And the latest from Lindsay Liu at the top of the set. Her new record is Bluegrass Women, an incredible album of old bluegrass songs all penned by women with a pretty outstanding lineup of women pickers. Molly Tuttle featured on the song we heard, Freight Train, at the top of that set. Thanks for being here, WMOT Roots Radio. Our concert series replay tomorrow night after The String. 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And tomorrow it's Bella White live from the Wired In stage in 2023. Bella joined us for our Americana Fest Day stage this past week, and I absolutely loved her set. 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

0: That's Patti Smith with Gone Again, here for WMOT. Before that, Bright Side from the Lumineers. We heard the new single from Sierra Farrell, Pair of Dice. She recently released a couple of new singles. Hopefully that means a new record on the way. Bruce Robinson at the top of the set with Desperately from his Wrapped album. And you're listening to 89.5. You've been hanging out here with Chloe Kimes on your Sunday evening. No 89.5 Alive this week, but you can find tickets to all of our 89.5 Alive Sunday night concert series right now at thirdandlindsley.com. We've got E-Town coming up for you at 9 o'clock in just a little bit here, but we've got some more music on the way. Until then, I hope you have a wonderful week ahead and a restful evening here at the very end of another amazing Americana Fest. Thanks to everyone who joined us at the day stage. And we've got new Casey Musgraves coming up for you next.
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1: Hi, this is Nick Forster. This week in E-Town, we're going to revisit one of our favorite shows, and it starts right now.

0: foothills of the Rocky Mountains, it's E-Town with this week's guests. From Chickamauga, Georgia, Angel Snow, environmental attorney and law professor Roger Flynn, and from Nashville, Tennessee, the Steel Drivers. I'm Helen Forster. Now, please put your hands together for our host, Nick Forster.
1: Thank you, Helen. Thanks, everybody. Welcome to E-Town Hall. I'm sure you all think, you know, you're about to hear some cheerful bluegrass songs and some nice soulful singing from a good singer-songwriter, and it's all going to be so fun and everything, but you've really come to a blues show. The blues are, of course, as we all know, the core of American music, every kind. Every one of us gets the blues. B.B. King said, I'm trying to get people to see that we are our brother's keepers. Red, white, black, brown, or yellow, rich or poor, we all have the blues. People all over the world have problems, and as long as people have problems, the blues can never die. And Bill Monroe, the father of bluegrass music, he was deeply influenced by a black blues singer in his neighborhood in Racine, Kentucky, named Arnold Schultz. Arnold died in 1931, but this year he's getting inducted into the Bluegrass Hall of Fame because he is a deep part of where bluegrass comes from as well. So the Steel Drivers, they have had a soulful southern sound since they started out. The architect of the band, the late Mike Henderson, who along with original band member Chris Stapleton wrote a ton of early Steel Drivers songs. They have sounded like themselves since the beginning. They've done it all. They've won a Grammy. They've been doing all the touring, all the recording, all the writing. They've been at it for 20 years. This month, actually, is their 20th anniversary. And they have a new record. They're still writing songs. They're still making new stuff. They have a new record just out. And it's called Outrun, and we're going to hear some songs from that as well as some other ones. We're just happy. We've known each other for a long, long time. We're just happy that they're finally here. And would you please help me welcome to the stage here at E-Town for their first time, the Steel Drivers.

0: You guys, we can't tell you how happy and honored we are to finally be here. We've been trying for a long, long time, and just so glad that the stars aligned today.
1: All right, dude. Yeah.

Thank you. That is the title track off our latest record that came out back in late May on Sun Records. You know, when they call up and say, hey, would you like to be label mates with Elvis Presley and Johnny Cash? The answer is, well, yes, we would. So we did. Anyways, this is a song called I Choose You.

0: Hey, Mike and Tammy from the Steel Drivers. Welcome to E-Town. It's taken way too long to make
1: way
0: this happen.
1: Way too long. Gosh. Thanks, yeah.
0: Man, oh, man. We've known each other a long time. Tammy, you were on E-Town 20 years ago or more with Kieran Kane. 30 years ago. That's right. Well, it's so cool. And I feel a special connection because I know so many of you guys from different contexts, and we've been around each other. I was just telling Mike Fleming that I think we crossed paths in 1978 at a bluegrass festival when you were in the Mid-Missouri Hell Band.
2: Yeah, what a name for a band. Yes, I was.
0: And Mike Anderson was in that band.
2: He was.
0: And Mike is, in a way, the architect of the Steel Drivers.
2: Right.
1: Yeah. Yeah, we like to call him that. And very, very aptly so. He's the guy that called all of us.
0: Yeah.
1: In August of 2005.
0: Yeah, and you were in Reba McEntire's band at the time.
1: I was at the time, yeah.
0: And Brent was in Dolly's band,
1: yeah,
0: and you guys, yeah, you were busy.
1: We're all doing stuff, and but Mike and I had worked together in the mid-90s with the Dead Reckoners.
0: Yeah.
1: With that indie label there in Nashville.
0: Well, it was cool, and you put out cool records, you made cool records,
1: very
0: you supported artists.
1: Stuff.
0: Yeah. Mm-hmm. So you and Mike had that in common, but then he called you. So what was that call like?
1: Well, it was just so casual. He just called me up and was like, "Hey, Tam, you feel like maybe getting together and playing a little bluegrass?" And at that point, I hadn't really played any bluegrass in about 15 years.
0: You started out playing classical music.
1: Classical at school, in public school, which was amazing that we had string orchestra in my
0: school.
1: Weren't
0: you like four times All-Texas
1: State
0: Orchestra?
1: Yeah.
0: Nobody's ever done it since.
1: Back in the day, you don't... Really? I didn't know that stat. Wow.
0: Yeah. I made it up.
1: I love it.
0: Yeah.
1: Let's keep it. Let's go with that.
0: I think it's true.
2: That's intro material now.
1: It's urban legend now.
0: Yeah.
2: It's good.
1: Yeah.
2: Well, you know, Hendo then, so we all introduced us and we sat around in a circle and he just said, "Well, I'm thinking about getting a bluegrass weekly gig or something."
1: Yeah. Or monthly, whatever.
2: And it was a way to showcase all these songs he and Chris had been writing for 4 years
0: or more. So Chris Stapleton was not a known quantity at this time and it wasn't a guy that you guys had met.
2: No.
0: And he was just hanging out with Mike Anderson and writing songs.
1: Yeah.
2: Right.
0: So when he called you, he and Stapleton had already had a bunch of songs written.
2: They did.
0: They just said, "Let's play these songs."
1: Mike was like, "Well, how about this one?" And Chris would sing it. And I just remember scratching my head going, "How have I missed this old Stanley Brothers song?" Because the song sounded so authentic to the tradition.
0: The beauty of a great new song is that it sounds like a classic.
1: Yeah, they did. Yeah.
0: And what a singer, man. That must have been
1: smokes.
0: And not a bluegrass.
2: Holy smokes.
0: I remember, because I saw the Steel Drivers really early on, and I was confused. Like, I remember thinking, like,
1: you were very confusing.
0: Well, it was so great, but it wasn't like anything I'd ever heard.
1: Yeah.
0: And Chris Stapleton was playing a Gibson guitar, and I was thinking, well, that's not bluegrass. But it was true and soulful and deep. I was embarrassed to have been surprised about it, actually. But I know that was the sign of a band that sounds like itself.
1: Mm-hmm.
0: And that's the hardest thing to do, is to create something that's going to be uniquely yours.
2: Yeah.
0: And you guys did that.
1: That was Mike's genius, because he handpicked everybody. And from the very beginning, he wanted everybody to sound exactly the way they sounded.
0: Yeah.
1: And to play the way they played. And I've never been set free like that.
2: Me too.
0: That's so cool.
2: So many of us were, as Tammy would say, side bellies. And
1: then
2: we were always the sides
1: person.
2: You
1: have to play somebody else's part, you know.
2: Yeah.
1: And there's skill in that.
0: Every night.
1: Absolutely, absolutely.
0: Yeah.
1: But, you know, there's just something so creatively freeing when you're just creating the music in real time.
0: Yeah.
1: And there's no way, if somebody had played me Chris Stapleton's voice and said, "You're going to sing with this guy, and it's going to be something really unique," I would have said, "No way. I'm not going to sound good with that singer because I don't have a bluesy, raspy voice." But because it wasn't planned out, we just started doing it, and I just started singing, and what came out, and it was a magical thing.
0: Well, what's also cool is that you have, I mean, Mike quit after 6 years or so because he was in Mark Knopfler's band and he was writing hit songs and he had other things to do. And sadly, Mike's no longer with us after just a couple years ago.
2: Yeah.
0: But Mike left the band. Chris Stapleton left the band. you found other people. I mean, Brent's been in the band 14 of your 20 now or
1: something like that.
0: Amazing player, and you found singers who are themselves also.
1: Yes.
0: And you found players who are themselves. Brent doesn't play like Mike, and that's just fine.
2: We've always had singers that have never played bluegrass, usually. Really, they hadn't. And it was like, that's perfect. Because there's a lot of us that play bluegrass, so we might as well have a different point of view.
0: Yeah, it's super cool.
2: Yeah.
0: Well, new record is called Outrun, and Tammy, I understand you. That song was the last one to be cut, and you wrote it the week before you went in the studio. And it's a grim tale.
1: Just the way we like them.
0: Written by a couple of women telling stories.
1: Yeah, I know, right?
2: Yeah, nothing like women.
0: The Shelby GT4, I mean, how did you even hear about that?
1: Yeah, right? Yeah, you know, I love that about songwriting. You know, you can kind of live vicariously through a lot of unsavory characters. You know, one of our bits when we're playing out is... just to let the audience know, nobody up here has been in prison.
2: Yeah, things like
1: not
2: that.
1: Not all of our songs are autobiographical, so...
0: Well, listen, congratulations on so many things. 20 years as a band is tough to do. Getting signed to Sun Records is cool.
1: You.
0: Winning a Grammy, doing all the things, sounding like yourselves.
2: Thank you.
1: Yeah.
0: Let's get back to music. Welcome back to Steel Drivers.

0: That's the Steel Drivers, Richard Bailey on the banjo, Tammy Rogers on the fiddle, Mike Fleming on the bass, Brent Truitt on the mandolin, and the new great lead singer, Matt Dame on the guitar, lead vocals from Arkansas. The Steel Drivers, their record is called Outrun, and they will be back later on in the show.
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0: I am Nick Forster. You are listening to E-Town. The Steel Drivers are going to be back to play some more music in a little while. And coming up, Angel Snow is here. She's going to come out and sing some of her original songs. She's not from Nashville originally. She's from Chickamauga, as Helen mentioned at the top. And I don't think, at least so far, I have been misleading you when I talked about this being kind of a blues-themed show. The Steel Driver sound and songs tell some pretty bleak stories of trouble and betrayal and deceit, as you'll find out even more later on. So we're going to tell another story about trouble and deceit and betrayal. If Western lands could talk, they'd have the blues. For a few hundred years, the West has kind of meant a chance to get rich by taking stuff out of the ground. Gold, silver, oil, water, copper, so much more. And the fight between commerce and native people whose land was sacred to them has also been one continuous story of the blues, betrayal, deceit, loss. So there is one story that's not over yet about a piece of land in Arizona, 40 miles east of Phoenix. It's both sacred to the native Apache tribe and has been registered with the National Register of Historic Places. It's just about to turn into one of the world's largest copper mines, with a crater 2 miles wide, 1,000 feet deep. And the lawyer who was arguing on behalf of the tribe to protect that land is a guy named Roger Flynn. Roger is the founding director of the nonprofit law center, Western Mining Action Project. He's also an adjunct professor at the University of Colorado. He was formerly staff attorney with the Environmental Defense Fund and the Land and Water Fund of the Rockies, and he's here. So please welcome to E-Town, Roger Flynn. Roger, welcome.
3: Honor to be here.
0: Oh, I'm so glad you're here. So am I right that the laws and the regulations and the royalty rates and such have really been unchanged basically since the 19th century and very favorable to the mining companies?
3: There's no royalty. U.S. Grant signed the law in 1872. It was that manifest destiny, strip the Native Americans of their lands and just open everything to commerce, extractive industries, grazing, logging, everything. And that law is still on the books. So I've made my career trying to turn the tide. Maybe yeah. It's the boy in the dike or whatever, but I love what I do. I don't have a job.
0: Yeah, that's cool. How did you first hear about this project in Oak Flat that was...
3: The people just find us. You're a free lawyer that fights the mining industry. Can you help us out? And we go, sure. Yeah. We've been fighting that about 15 or so years now, and so far the land is still intact. The coming of age ceremony for the woman and the girls is still going on. We're trying to keep it that way.
0: Yeah. But there was something that just happened. It was just about to be transferred, and at the 11th hour, there was a judge who said, you know, let's actually have a equivalent of a stay of execution.
3: Yeah, literally a few hours before they were going to transfer it over, all the lands to foreign mining companies, multinational mining companies.
0: I read about that, and I read that President Trump called what you were doing on behalf of the tribe un-American. And it seemed so strange that, on the one hand, you're talking about Native Americans and sacred land for the indigenous people, and that the multinational mining company, there is actually no guarantee that any of the copper or the money is going to actually stay in America. So,
3: Yes, that's true. And then, you know, for the folks at the San Carlos tribe, they were like, un-American, we were the first Americans. And, you know, I'm an old deadhead, and so I can't be anti-American because America birthed the Grateful Dead. So I cannot be anti-American. I mean, only America could produce the Grateful Dead. And so therefore, there's no way I'm anti-American.
0: Nor am I. Nor am I. And so so what's next? Where do you think this is heading?
3: Well, the appeals court is always three judges, and I've been in front of them a lot on cases over the years. And so then they'll issue a ruling, but that's just the land exchange. They still have to get these other permits. And I told our Native allies and who've become dear friends, we're not going to give up. We're going to work until forever on it, as long as I'm still around. So these fights last forever. And I always think if you care about a place, whether you've lived there for thousands of years, or you just moved there. But if you care about it, your watershed, your town, your favorite trout stream, your hunting ground, or whatever, that's the core. People care about it, and caring about each other, because these are long fights.
0: This is not the only one you're involved with. These fights are cropping up, and there's all kinds of resources that are being challenged that are part of the public domain. These belong to us as citizens.
3: Yeah, I'm pretty busy these days. In fact, it's probably the busiest I've ever been, as you can imagine. The laws and regulations are weakening. The courts are, let's say, are not as friendly as they used to be, especially at the Supreme Court. We got a 200-mile-long road to cut through pristine Alaskan wilderness. We're fighting that. You name it. I mean, from the Arctic Circle to the Mexican border. We're keeping busy, but, you know, I wouldn't have it any other way.
0: Wow. Well, I would.
3: Well, yeah, that's right. That's right. I'd like to have a day off every once in a while, but, you know.
0: Yeah, I would like to have both the Native people and the natural landscape have their perspective respected and appreciated and have those spaces protected. And have an environment in which we can live in community with a government that respects the will of the people and doesn't put dollars in front of either history or human beings.
3: Right. It's been the history for the United States West.
0: Yeah.
3: Well, the first E-Towns, my boss at the Environmental Defense Fund, Dan Lukey, who led the fight against Two Forks, I remember being out in the audience. It was one of the first E-Achievement Awards with Ewan Helen, and I was like, wow, someday maybe I can get on E-Town.
0: Well.
3: So I made it on E-Town.
0: Roger, thank you. Well, listen, at a time when the agencies are being gutted and science is being discounted, we really rely even more heavily on people like you. So thanks for the work you do. Thanks for being here.
3: Oh, thank you.
0: And good luck. Yeah.
3: Yes. Thank you very much. Thank you all.
0: Roger Flynn, thank you so much for being here. You are listening to E-Town. The Steel Drivers are going to be back in a little while. Right now, let me tell you what's next. Angel Snow grew up in the little town of Chickamauga. She had a plan to pursue music, moved to Nashville, was just about to give up on her dreams, joined the Peace Corps, moved to South Korea and teach English. Then she went to a party, as young people are wont to do. And she ran into Alison Krauss. She gave Alison Krauss her CD. Alison ended up recording two of her songs on her next record. And Angel Snow's career was launched, really. And she's since that time released, I think, 5 records. She's toured a lot. She's a great singer, great songwriter. Like all of us, took a breather around the shutdown in 2020. And her most recent record actually is sort of a reimagining of a lot of Tom Waits songs. But she is a candid songwriter who is not afraid to talk about things that aren't going swimmingly in her songs. So there's blues in there, too. Please help me welcome back to E-Town, Angel Snow.
4: Hi. How's everyone doing? What a great listening audience you guys are. Wow. Okay, I'm just going to play a song I wrote when I was 18. That was just a few years ago. The song is called Coals and Water.

Thank you. Anyway, I'm a huge Steel Drivers fan, and I mean, Jamie, my husband, will just listen to them when he's at the gym and doing his thing. He'll go back and forth from Rocky to the Steel Drivers. So anyway, I wasn't supposed to mention that, but I did anyway. Okay. Anyway, this next song, this is, I'm excited to have these guys backing me up tonight. This song is called Secret.

0: Thank you.
1: Angel Snow, welcome back to E-Town.
2: Thank you so much for having me. Good to see you, good to hear you.
1: Play some new songs.
2: Yes.
1: It's funny, when I was talking to Roger Flynn about these Western spaces, mm-hmm. I remembered that you used to work at Yellowstone and you worked at Yosemite.
2: Yes.
1: And you went from Tennessee out west, and what was that all about?
2: Well, I graduated high school and I was just ready to get out of that little small town. It's called Chickamauga, Georgia. That's where I'm originally from. I love that city, but I was just ready to leave when I was 18. And I went to college, and during the summer, I just thought I would just head out west. And I got a job at Yellowstone working as a server.
1: How'd you get there?
2: I took a Greyhound bus.
1: Greyhound bus.
2: Yeah. I just kind of wanted to have the experience.
1: Really? You're the only person I ever know who really wanted to be on a Greyhound bus.
2: Yeah, I know, right?
1: Yeah.
2: I was really ready to get out of there.
1: Wow.
2: Yeah.
1: Okay.
2: So...
1: And what was your job? You were just like working in the for the parks department, or what were you doing?
2: Yeah, I worked for the park. I worked at Canyon Village, so I worked as a server in the cafeteria, and then I worked in Lake Hotel as a server in one of the restaurants there.
1: But you're suddenly in this little posse of all these young people, and you're in this incredible landscape, and you're going out and hiking and camping.
2: Oh, yeah. That's what we were doing, the Grand Tetons. So we went everywhere.
1: Did you do anything dangerous in nature, like find yourselves surrounded by grizzly bears or bull?
2: Well, there were bears that stole food from my little tent. There was one night that I didn't lock my food back up when I went to work, and all of my food was missing.
1: Yeah.
2: So that was devastating. And so we just had to, you know, work another day to afford to get some food the next day.
1: It's funny because I think about, you know, the West is so romantic for so many people, and it has been for so long. And it's kind of a quest, you know. It's like, well, I'm going to find some version of myself that I can't find elsewhere. And I know you were a psychology student in college, and there is this idea about changing the sort of location and having in some kind of geographical purge where you're going to emerge as your new self. Mm-hmm. Did you sort of imagine that would happen to you?
2: I was hoping that would happen to me. I feel like Wyoming was the first place that I really felt truly alive. And that was sort of when my songs started sort of presenting themselves to me. Coals and Water, when I was 18, that was kind of one of the first ones that I started to think, oh, maybe I have a knack for this, and I might be able to complete a song with these three chords that I know on the guitar. So I think just living out there and the location and the mountains and everything was just, it inspired me. Yeah. And I grew up, I think that was really what I wanted to do after I graduated, was just I was ready to experience new things and figure out who I was.
1: And I know we talked before, last time you were here, about your meeting Alison Krauss and how her brother Victor was your record producer for your first two records. And you got just right into this flow of creativity in Nashville. And now you're back in Georgia.
2: I'm back in Georgia.
1: Yeah.
2: Yes.
1: And you got married.
2: I got married. Yeah.
1: Yeah, no, this is big stuff.
2: It's huge stuff. I reunited with my husband, who I met in high school. Oh. We didn't know each other. I just knew of him. I was just like, oh, there's that guy. And then after a few years later, we reconnected and got to know each other, and we got married. And he happens to be from my hometown, and so we got married in 2022. And it's just, and we've renovated my grandparents' house that was built in 1867.
1: Wow.
2: So that's been a really amazing experience.
1: Wow. Now that you're married, is it harder to write a song when you're happy and loved?
2: It's definitely harder to write a song. But, I mean, he inspires me every day.
1: Okay, Well, listen, thanks so much for coming back. We got more music to play.
2: Absolutely. Yeah. Thank you so much for having me.
1: Welcome back, if you would, Angel Snow.
2: This song is called Window Seat.

0: Thank you. Thank you so much.
1: Angel Snow. Along with the E-Tones, Adam Bodine on the keys, Christian Teal on the drums, Eric Turin on the bass, Helen Forster singing harmony. Angel Snow from Chickamauga, Georgia.
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1: I'm Nick Forster. I'd like to say hello to our listeners who hear E-Town on stations like KEGR in Concord, California, on WMSV in Starkville, Mississippi, and on KKFI, 90.1 FM in Kansas City, Missouri. 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

0: The blues has been around in its many forms, and we've been consistent about sort of sharing that as the flavor of this show. Really appreciate Angel's songs, really appreciate Roger's perspective. It made me think about the late American, Native American songwriter, singer, and writer. His name is John Trudell. And he had some good thoughts about the kind of thing that we're doing. He said, "I am just a human trying to make it in a world that is rapidly losing its understanding of being human." He also said, "When one lives in a society where people can no longer rely on the institutions to tell them the truth must come from culture and art." So we will continue doing our best to share some good thoughts, some actual facts, and some good music with all of you as long as we can. Thank you for listening. Thanks for being here right now. Please help me welcome back to the stage the Steel Drivers.
1: Ooh, thank you. What a night.
2: You know what Prawn said?
1: What did Prawn say, Richard?
2: Some humans ain't human.
1: As only Prawn would say it. Okay, here's one off that new record, and it's kind of back to what we do best, killing people. Ladies, we'd like to say when we introduce this that we finally wrote one from the female perspective, and all those songs where they take the girl down to the river and toss her in to drown, or, you know, take a knife and stab her through her lily white breasts.
3: My favorite part.
1: I was really tired of that crap, so it's time to write a song where the guy gets his just rewards. In this case, it was justified, and he deserved it.

That's the Steel Drivers. Such a good sound. Their new record, Outrun, out on Sun Records, the Steel Drivers. We've got time for one more song. We've got to get everybody out here, and I just want to thank all our guests. Thanks so much to Angel Snow for coming up from Georgia.

Thanks to Roger Flynn, environmental activist, lawyer, champion, fighting for things that are important to all of us. We've got one more song. Sing along if you can. I'm Nick Forster. Hope you can be with us next.

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1: It was coming on winter now. Leaves were gone from the trees. Sunset was early. The air smelled like spices.
2: I was at the brewery working doubles every day, bringing home plenty of cash. The manager was somehow siphoning off the tips of the wait staff. He got fired, but I had a nice thing going. Deputy governor came in one time, and they gave me the table. I asked the manager in a joking way, if I was such a shitty waiter, why am I waiting on the deputy governor? The older waiters were trying to coach me, too. They taught me that hippies tip the most. A lot of things I already knew. I had waited tables and worked at restaurants all through high school, starting as a dishwasher at Trio Restaurant on Old Pineville Road in Charlotte. It was in my blood. We parted with the older waiters at their apartments after our shifts. My brother was a line chef. My mom was a singing waitress. She sang her way through her master's degree at Winthrop. She would sing arias with a live pianist between taking food orders and running veals. Shoot, I even made a play restaurant in our basement when I was a boy. I used my dad's empty shrimp cocktail cups as the glassware. I served cocktails with names that I made up to imaginary customers. At the end of the day, at the end of your shift, waiting tables is not hard. It's easy. All you have to do is pay attention to everything. It's a form of Zen. Pay attention to the situation. People are eating. It's easy. They drink. They eat. They might need a few things. Try to think of those things before they have to ask for them. I don't need anyone asking me any damn thing. I'll act before it comes to that. The worst part of the job was rolling all those goddamn silverwares. The end of your shift.

Chapter 9. I had an old white Dodge Shadow. I purchased the Shadow from one of Sky's friends in Charlotte for $100. I borrowed the $100 from my dad, Leland. He could recognize a good deal. That was the last money I ever borrowed from him. I never asked again for anything. He never had any, so it didn't matter. I drove the Shadow from Charlotte up to Raleigh, had it parked neatly in a spot in front of the townhouse that Sky and I would soon rent and just as soon get kicked out of. I was planning on driving it out to California. Then around December 99, there was an epic blizzard in Raleigh, and the streets were shut down for weeks. Couldn't drive anywhere. Had to snowshoe through the city, completely blanketed in snow to get supplies. And after a few weeks, I tried to drive. I took the Shadow out onto the roadways, which were still covered in dirty snow and ice, and I almost immediately slid and skidded into the curb. I had it towed over to a repair shop on Hillsborough Street. The large mechanic in his grayish red beard and grease-stained overalls said, "I'll fix it." "Well, I fix it like a white boy." I figured what that meant, and I also figured that he wasn't going to fix it where the So I sold it to him for $100 in scrap, and I went to get the bus ticket.

Chapter 10. I went to the North Carolina State University Public Library student thing and logged in to the internet. I was looking to rent a room off of LATimes.com. This was Kat's suggestion. Sky and I had just been officially kicked out of her brand new townhouse. Well, in brief, she was a rich girl, and her parents got her a brand new car and a fancy two-story townhouse in Raleigh when she was accepted to the state university after a year of good grades at the community college in Charlotte. The only conditions were that I, me, Joe, do not live at the townhouse with her. So, of course, when she got the key to the townhouse, we moved right in. And on the 14th day of living there at 5:45 a.m., her mother entered the bedroom where we were sleeping. "It's time for you to go, Joe," she said. I woke up, put on my clothes, and left. Before that, things were kind of cool at the townhouse. The neighbors were nice. The old North Carolina people, hard-working tenants of the townhouses. I could have been sedated into that life forever thereafter. Sky and I tried to make fried green tomatoes one night. We drank red wine on the cul-de-sac. We spoke plain with our southern accents. But her parents not only kicked me out, but they terminated the lease and took her car. And she was left to work two restaurant jobs, put herself through school. Meanwhile, her father, a filthy rich plastic surgeon, would be banging the clubhouse waitresses of the all-white private golf course in Charlotte, to which he was a distinguished member. Old Raleigh. We were both 19. We had to get a new place, and that was the one on Avent Ferry near the record shop, old school Carolina record store. And it was near the Kerr Drugs. He had a miscarriage a few months before. We went across the street, called the area code 323 number one more time on a payphone. The landlord answered. Seemed normal. "Okay, man, I'm jumping on the bus. I'll be out there in 5 days or so. It's pretty safe in the neighborhood?" I asked. "It's fine. They pretty much cleared out all the pimps and the trans prostitutes," he said. Come time to leave, I had about $2,000 in cash. I sent $800 ahead in the form of a cashier's check to the Hollywood landlord for 2 months' rent, first and last. Hoped it wasn't a scam. After all, I had arranged it on a payphone call with the landlord in all of about 5 minutes. Even if it was a scam, I thought, at least I'd be out there.

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Straight.

tequila night. I got extremely drunk and threw up in the bathroom stall. There was a moment in the inebriated night where Chase, my old pal, my old brother from Charlotte, tried to wish me luck and wish me well. "Go crush it, Joe," he said. Another casual friend, "Good luck out there, man." And yet another drunk that I knew vaguely, "We'll see you back here in a few months, buddy." When I woke up the next day, I was fiercely hungover, but I recovered with ease, got my few belongings together, and with the boundless energy of a teenager, made it to the bus station. I got checked in. Before I knew it, I was in my seat, waving through the window of the coach as Sky cried while she saw us off. The bus pulled out of the chain-linked lot. The motor of the beast rumbled low and loudly. The squeaking engine was in back. As we set out, you could make out the changing of the gears. Down Hillsborough Street, past Old Char Grill, 50-style hot dogs, past the red-bearded mechanic who took my near-worthless Dodge Shadow. "We'll fix it like a white boy." Past the old iconic circular Holiday Inn downtown Raleigh, past the courthouse where I still had a warrant out for my arrest, past the brewery where I worked, and onto the connector, and then onto the state road, on out to the highway. Busy strip mall Belks, Burlington's, Cato's, past the Cheerwine billboards and grime-stained concrete overpasses, blackened soot from decades of smoke, oil, dust and dirt, broken chain link fences off the shoulders, plowed fields and wild overgrowth too, train tracks behind them, churches, highway funeral homes, stalled semis, sewer drains, metal guardrails, power lines, Citgos, Amacos and Texacos, signs rising high above the tree lines, warehouses and factories, truck stop lots chock full of big rigs, stubborn truckers, bastards like my big daddy. I'd battle them for decades, dodging their shredded tires and gnarly mangled steel belts scattered along roadside after roadside and interstate after interstate. Past orange and white construction barrels, shorn grasses and all that red dirt, mounds of it, and all that country, food exit signs, Biscuitville, Bojangles, Waffle House, Barbecue Joe's, Porky's Barbecue, Hillbilly's Barbecue, Highway Patrol hidden in the bushes or parked in tandem under overpasses. We rode over creeks, rivers with names like Yadkin and Catawba. Wine-colored azaleas flowering on off-ramps. Soon they would smell the dogwoods, I figured. Further out of town, seeing those cheaply made new chain hotels, Hamptons. Even further out of town, the cheapest ones, Roadways, Econolodge. How could I know I'd be such a frequent guest of those establishments for the next 25 years? Bringing our gear inside, fending off the bed bugs and smoking on dirty balconies, casting strange shadows in all hours of the poor night. We rode underneath the giant green highway signs and gone from Raleigh, riding, gliding between the disappearing white dashes out the endless pavement, alternating between light or dark gray in miles-long sections and without the slightest shred or microscopic speck of regret in my mind or sorrow in my heart. I was actually lost in my mind and barely paying attention to anything. It was pure excitement and anticipation. Right back, past my hometown of Charlotte, south first, then west. Goodbye, Planter Elite, Carolina Charter. You surrendered to Sherman at Durham. Goodbye. Goodbye, Emperor Earnhardt. Goodbye, King Richard. You got nothing for me.

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1: There were scraggly people on the bus. I guessed anyone who could afford it took a plane somewhere. I had never flown on a plane. But here on the Greyhound, it was no businessmen, no families. Everyone just looking down. And everyone who was looking up, you looked away from. There was a romance to it, but it was just a dirty one. What did I know about romance? It's the old dog, the old man said from the seat across from me as I was taking my seat. Riding that old dog, he said. Riding southwest, looking out off of the highway for the first 8 or so hours, it mostly looked like North Carolina. Forest, forest and endless forest. South Carolina, Georgia, Alabama, out to the 10. Then things started changing. The dirt started changing. Jackson, Shreveport, Texas. Texas was different. Everything was bigger. The highways were bigger. I didn't know what overcompensation was yet. Non-stop on the bus, barreling along, buses. Sometimes you had to trade buses at the stations, but we always kept going. They gave you time to use the bathroom and get something to eat, and then you kept going. You had to remember to take your things from under the bus in the bays, the large belongings that don't fit on board. You had to get them onto the next bus. Several people left their items on the previous bus of their journey. People slept through their stops. No one was trying to help you. There is no attendant. It would take 4.5 days from Raleigh Station to get to downtown Los Angeles Union Station. Still riding, we came to the desert. I was mesmerized. Damn, the real live desert, just like in the westerns. Damn. I would have taken a picture if I had a camera. I didn't even have a Walkman or headphones or books or anything. We rode on, and then it was desert for a long time. Long, dry, endless, desert highway. Nothing for a long time. Not even the big cactuses. Desert and desert. Dust and dust. At a stop west of San Antonio, a woman got on with 2 babies. She had purchased 1 ticket for 1 seat and took the empty one in the aisle seat next to me. There were other seats available, but I didn't blame her for choosing that one. I looked innocent enough. She sat the kids on her lap. There was no room. Let's change seats. It'll be easier, I said. I let her sit next to the window. After a while, the mother fell asleep. I was making faces at the kids. They crawled onto my lap and fell asleep. We slept like that for hours, as the old dog rumbled through the desert night. It was daylight. We woke up. I got off at one of the stops and got the family food. Got back on. We kept riding. I held the kids every once in a while to give the mother a break. When she got off later that afternoon, I helped her bring the kids and their things to the front of the bus. A large man in a military uniform was waiting for her at the door, eyeing me closely. He did not offer his hand to his wife as she stepped down. The mother never said thank you or looked back at me. There was smoking and drinking in the back of the bus and fights and who knows whatever else was going on back there. I sat near the front, near a window if possible. I usually have time or understand the patterns how the buses were loading, and I could easily procure a window seat. I had to use the bathroom once in the middle of the night. Bus was barreling down the highway. I walked at the back towards the bathroom, and in the back corner seat, 4 men were gambling and playing dominoes, growling. Passengers were drinking out of a bottle of liquor, passing the bottle of cigarettes. In one row near the back, 2 passengers were having sex. 4.5 days into the journey, still rambling west, riding at night, way out on the 10, finally I saw that glow, that expansive glow, which in actuality was just the outskirts of some of the easternmost desert town, but it represented everything that was to come. That glow, the lights, there it is, I whispered to myself. The tiny silver in the pitch black darkness, the lights.

0: What's up, everybody? It's Cordova's. Welcome back. We're all together again. Thank you for grinding through the memoirs of a younger man. I'm here with DJ Seneca. Say what's up, Seneca.
1: What's up?
0: Seneca's throwing some jams down, including that I Am a River. Many, many more that we have dug up for y'all. Go Nowhere. The Dirty Hippie is waiting in the wings. Luca, standing at attention. At the switchboard. It's Strange Roots Radio's with Cordova's brand new episode 189.

0: been a good old long year of running around. Cordova's been to Europe and I've run the States extensively, and we're about to shut it all down. But there are a few shows left. Come see us in New Orleans, Louisiana, Mobile, Alabama, out there in Hickory, North Carolina, maybe one more little ramble down here in Nashville, Tennessee at Denny Skinnis.
1: Stranger Tomato with Cordova.
0: Stranger's what? Say it again.
1: Stranger Tomato with Cordova.
0: No, clean and clear, right in there.
1: Stranger
0: Tomato. No, not strange. Strange.
1: Stranger.
0: Not strange.
1: Strange. I say
0: strange.
1: Strange.
0: Not strange.
1: Strange. It's radio. Cordova.
0: Now say the whole thing into the mic without moving, because it's going to be. Hurry! He's gonna take all that out.
1: Strange,
0: not strange.
1: Strange.
0: Not strange out of the sides of your mouth, out of the middle of your mouth. Yes. Strange. Strange.
1: Strange.
0: Strange.
1: Strange.
0: Not strange. Strange.
1: Strange. It's radio with Cordova.

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This is Strange Roots Radio, episode 189. We bring the new episodes to you as often as we can. Stay with us each week. Down there in Jacksonville, Florida, on my sonic planet. Or if you're down in New Orleans, Louisiana, on WHIV. Or if you listen in terrestrially right here in Nashville, Tennessee, on WMOT. We are Cordovas. Go Nowhere, the Dirty Hippie. Our left coast correspondent is waiting for you with his goodie bag.

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2: Hello, my musical friends. It's your dirty hippie West Coast correspondent here in Southern California with a super stanky, psyched out European prog rock set for you, with an emphasis on the stank. This ain't your typical clean bath of crispy music, but I hope you'll jump in and join me anyway while we kick it off with Van Terrell out of 1971 Estonia.

That last one was from the German band Erlkönig with their tune Tomorrow in 1973. Before that, it was Somebody Keeps Calling My Name with the way, way ahead of their time, Baby Grandmothers in Sweden, 1968. And we opened with Satulid Tupa by Van Terrell out of Estonia, 1971. We're currently traveling through Evasione Totale with Leorme in Italy, 1971, on our way to the semi-jazzy 5 O'Clock Freak by Panta Ray out of Sweden in 1973. And we'll close out our little European nether track with Luoja Kutsu from the band Haikara in Finland, 1972. Until next time, my friends. Remember that England is just one of 40-something countries squeezed into a continent, and they all knew how to keep it dirty.

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Hey everybody, it's D. White. So on September 2nd, we're celebrating a really special day. It'll be the anniversary of WMOT launching Roots Radio. So 10 years of keeping real American music on the air, 10 years of shining a light on the songs and the songwriters that might not always get the biggest spotlight, but that mean everything to people who care about this music. I just wanted to say thank you. Thank you to everybody at WMOT for everything you do for artists like myself, for playing our records, inviting us in, and giving us a home on the radio when so many other places won't. You know, stations like this don't come around every day, and the support that you guys have shown me personally means more than I can put into words. So, anyway, from the bottom of my heart, happy anniversary, Roots Radio. Here's to many more years of keeping the real stuff alive. Once again, this is D. White. Thanks, everyone, so much for listening.

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We don't want to miss this dance. Let's go to Reno one more time while we've still got a chance. I know how it would take a heartache or two

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It's a new one from Kevin Gordon getting us started on this Monday, September 21st. My name is John Patrick. Thank you for coming along today. Got Casey Musgraves in this set. Also, it's Ben Vaughn with Deer Tick. That's a new one. After this, The Lone Bellow on WMOT. Good morning to you.

0: That's Kacey Musgraves from that great record, her sophomore record, as they say, Pageant Material. Also heard Ben Vaughn with Deer Tick. That new one is called When Love Returns, and kicked it all off with a lone bellow here on Listener Powered WMOT. Music on the way. Heard a lot of people talking about her last week. The new record from Maggie Rose coming up on the Local Brew Daily. Going to do that in about 12 minutes. It's the queen herself. Man, Dolly Parton coming up in this next set, and it's Margo Price up next. Good morning. When you
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That is Gillian Welch with Wrecking Ball from her excellent record, Soul Journey. Also heard new Dolly Parton. That's from a new record, comes out in January to celebrate her 80th. It was already planned. Bound to Ride, new Dolly Parton. Also heard Keb Mo and kicked it all off with Marco Price at the top of that set. Music on the way from the band. And right now, the local Brew Daily with support from Brown's Diner. It's new Maggie Rose on WMOT Weekend Lover on the local Brew Daily. Good morning. I'll be

0: North Mississippi All-Stars on WMOT. Before that, Charlie Crockett. Also heard the band with the Caves of Jericho from that great record called Jericho, and kicked it all off with a new one called Weekend Lover from Maggie Rose on the local Brew Daily with support from Brown's Diner. 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Margo Silker on the way. That's going to be right after Jason Isbell up next. Good morning.
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How fun. Waxahachie and MJ Linderman getting us started in the 7 a.m. hour. My name's John Patrick. Thank you for being here. Glad you're along. Kentucky Headhunters in this set. And right now, it's Katie Pruitt, new music on WMOT. Good morning.

0: Kentucky Headhunters and Country Life. Before that, yeah, classic from Taj Mahal in there with Oh Susanna and Katie Pruitt. That's called The Aftermath. Some new music from Katie Pruitt getting us started. 895 Alive Sunday nights at 3rd and Lindsley to benefit WMOT. Coming back October 4th. I love this. Tabitha Meeks and Allison Young playing. Then on the 11th of October, it's Guy Clark Tribute. Yes, old number one revisited. How cool. Tickets and information at 3rdandlindsley.com to benefit WMOT. James McMurtry with one that he wrote. Robert Earl Keen had a bit of a hit with this one. I just love this song. Out Here in the Middle, coming up after Brennan Lee up next. Good morning.
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0: The always entertaining and very talented Amy Rigby, the title song from Till the Wheels Fall Off. Also heard Jake Bugg with a new one in there. Out Here in the Middle, love that tune. James McMurtry wrote it, going way back to St. Mary of the Woods back in 2002. Robert Earl Keen does a great version of that and did it most of his live shows for many years. Out Here in the Middle, James McMurtry wrote that, and it was Brennan Lee getting us started on this Monday morning. Music on the way, love this one. Brandon Flowers, frontman for rock band The Killers, just a great Americana artist, solo, I'm telling you. Brandon Flowers' new record coming up in this set, and it's Mindy Smith doing up some Dolly Parton, and we have it for you next.
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0: It's Tammy Nielsen on WMOT. Before that, Brandon Flowers, new music. That's called Paradise. His full-time job, frontman for the Killers. I guarantee you, you know a few of his songs. They're played at stadiums every hour, it seems like. Mr. Brightside is one of those, and somebody told me, yeah, those are hard to get out of your head. Brandon Flowers, great new record. He's an excellent Americana artist. Thrasher, the name of the new full-length from Brandon Flowers. I'm John Patrick. Thanks for checking us out today. Boy, we had so much fun last week at Americana Fest at our day stage. We're recovering, and we're back for finally Friday this week, and boy, it's a good one. Of course, it happens at 3rd and Lindsley, straight up at noon. You and all your friends are invited. It's open to the public. Skylar Gregg taking the stage at noon. Then out of Texas, this guy is the real deal. Wade Bowen and E.G. Vines wrapping it up. Man, what a lineup. Finally Friday, this Friday, noon, 3rd and Lindsley. Music on the way. It's Brandi Carlile, and these guys were all over Americana Fest last week. Houndmouth. Yeah, the new one's called Lordy. That's the new full length, and we've got them for you next. Good morning.
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John Hiatt from a great record called Slow Turning. I've never heard a bad John Hiatt record. I just haven't. One of the greatest writers of our time, no doubt. Drive South from John Hiatt, of course, getting us started. And the 8 o'clock hour. My name's John Patrick. Glad you're here. Teddy Thompson on the way after this new one. It's Mountain Grass Unit on WMOT.

0: It's Joan Osborne out of Anchorage, Kentucky on WMOT. Teddy Thompson in there. And yes, a new one called Wait For Me from Mountain Grass Unit getting us started. Now, we took the month of September off, although it doesn't seem like it because we did our Americana Fest Day Stage last week. But yes, for Wired In, it is back for October. And boy, it's going to be cool. I've heard some rumors. Riverside Revival, save the date, October 21st. We'll be announcing those artists very soon. All the details on how to become a Wired In member right there at WMOT.org. Become a member today. It's a very cool thing to be a part of. 100% listener power these days, WMOT is. Thank you very much. Brandi Clark coming up. That's a great one. We've got Love is a Fire. Going to do that right after Buddy Miller next.
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0: It's Tyler Ballgame, new music on WMOT from a great record called Tennessee Pusher, probably my favorite from the boys, Old Crow Medicine Show with Alabama High Test. Also heard Brandi Clark in there and Poison Love. That's the name of the full length from Buddy Miller. We got Lonesome for You from the great Buddy Miller. WMOT presents the Mike Thomas Band Echoes album release show. That's this Friday at the 8th Room. 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Music on the way. It's Leroy Parnell after Steel Wheels up next. Good morning.
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0: That's Moreland and Arbuckle on WMOT. The new one from Aubrey Bug, that's called The One You Want to Lose. Leroy Parnell in there and kicked it all off with Steel Wheels at the top of that set here on Listener Power, WMOT. If you're not a member, hope you'll consider becoming one today at WMOT.org. Our very own Webb Wilder on the way in about 15 minutes. Also, it's the Jayhawks coming up after Al Green, a classic for you, and we've got it next. Good Monday morning.
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Our very own Webb Wilder and his Beatniks on WMOT. It was so cool to hang out with Webb a little bit and catch up on things last week at our day stage. We even introduced a swamp dog together, which was so cool on Friday afternoon. They blew the doors off the place there at Eastside Bowl. It was so much fun. It was great to see everybody. Thanks everyone that came out and made this thing happen and all of that. Thanks to Eastside Bowl. It was just so much fun. We're going to see you there again next year for our WMOT day stage, I'm sure. Michelle Schacht coming up after this. It is Springsteen going back to 1984, the Born in the USA record. Yeah, love this one. It's Springsteen, WMOT. Good morning.

0: Joshua Ray Walker with Outlaw from that great new record called Ain't Dead Yet on WMOT. From Short, Sharp, Shocked, it was Michelle Shocked in there and kicked it all off of Springsteen Downbound Train from Born in the USA 1984, the first commercially available compact disc. It's true. Now, Billy Joel's 52nd Street came out in Japan in 1982. But yeah, by late 1984, Springsteen's full album, Born in the USA, was available on compact disc. Remember those? Yeah, Springsteen, Born in the USA, the first commercially available compact disc available in the United States. Got some great stuff on the way. New one from Bella White after Britt Taylor up next. Good morning.
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0: Such an excellent piece of writing. Scott Miller and the Commonwealth, the true story of the Amtrak Crescent. They actually did an entire tour on Amtrak with a band. That's kind of crazy. He's got stories about them moving amps in and out of the trains to make it on time. We also heard Carlene Carter in there and that new one from Bella White. Hey, we got tickets over at WMOT.org. Tickets for Casey Musgraves, Bridgestone Arena, a week from tonight. That's the 28th. Billy Strings at Bridgestone Arena, February 19th and 20th. Also, tickets for the Bluegrass Jam, Friday and Saturday, September 25th and the 26th. That's the historic Rock Castle in Hendersonville, featuring the Del McCurry Band, the Traveling McCurries, and more. 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And if you win, please wait 30 days before entering again. Got Wilco on the way, going way back, and we've got it for you next. Good morning.
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0: The Poe Ramblin' Boys on WMOT. The new one from that Landfill Poetry release from Riley Downing. That's called Landfill Poetry. I love it. New Riley Downing. Melissa Etheridge in there and kicked it all off with Nope from Wilco from their Schmilko release. My name is John Patrick. I'll catch you again tomorrow, 6 a.m. Anna Lee's next. Looking ahead in the 10 o'clock hour, she's got Emmy Lou, Robert Earl, and a whole bunch more. And I got the great Towns Van Zandt next. Have a perfect Monday, and thank you for listening. It's Towns Van Zandt next.
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title track from my favorite Emmylou Harris album. It's hard to nail it down, but that's a good one. Wrecking Ball at WMOT. I'm Anna Lee. Thanks for joining me on this Monday. 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I have new Margot Price coming up, Brennan Waddell, and Fruition right after this one from Robert Earl Keen, the Front Porch Song at WMOT.

0: Jim Lauderdale and Born Believers at WMOT. Fruition with Oh Well. That's from the new album Something More. They kicked off the last day of the Americana Fest Day Stage on Friday. It was the Fruition Trio featuring the five-piece band's three main songwriters and vocalists, Jay, Mimi, and Kellen. The full band is returning to play Third and Lindsley October 6th. And we learned on Friday that this is going to be it for them. This is their last album, Something More. They're going to go their separate ways and do some solo stuff. Mimi's going to dive into music therapy, but they'll be touring for quite a while on into 2027. And I'm looking forward to seeing them at Third and Lindsley with the full band October 6th. I want to thank all of you for coming out and hanging out with us last week. We had a great time at Eastside Bowl. And thanks a lot to our partners, NPR Music, World Cafe, Nashville PBS, and Blue Note Straight Bourbon Whiskey. We couldn't do it without all of you. 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
1: 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I'm Nick Spitzer. 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

0: That's Parker Millsap, quite contrary from his self-titled album. Sarah Cahoon with new music, pulling up roots from the new album, I've Missed You All These Years. It's been about 7 or 8 years since Sarah's last album. A singer-songwriter from Seattle who is also a drummer and has played with a lot of artists, including Band of Horses. The new album is out now. And Dear Tick, That I Get Back, that's from a Sweet Relief tribute to Joey Spaminato, who is a founding member of NRBQ, and a songwriter who many of the artists on this fundraising release had previously covered, including Los Lobos and Bonnie Raitt. And Rachel Baiman with Molly Tuttle, Madison, Tennessee, is on Rachel's album, Thanksgiving. Congratulations to Molly Tuttle on being named Artist of the Year at the Americana Honors and Awards last week at the Ryman. And for all the latest and greatest new Roots album releases, catch our weekly Americana chart show, The List. It's hosted by Webb Wilder, and it returns to its regular time this Friday at 2 p.m. The List at WMOT. Stevie Ray Vaughan and Double Trouble up next.
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0: That's Mavis Staples and Levon Helm, Trouble in My Mind. Asleep at the Wheel with Take Me Back to Tulsa. And Margo Price featuring Billy Swan, Long-Haired Country Girl. A little twist on the Charlie Daniels tune. And Stevie Ray Vaughan in Double Trouble with Little Wing. Today's the last day to register for tickets to see Kacey Musgraves at Bridgestone Arena next Monday, the 28th. Billy Strings is at Bridgestone February 19th and 20th. We have tickets to both nights. The Bluegrass Jam this Friday and Saturday at the historic Rock Castle in Hendersonville. And the Mike Thomas Band's album release show is this Friday at the 8th Room, presented by WMOT. 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

Chris Isaac at WMOT with Wicked Game. I'm Anna Lee. Thank you for being with me on this Monday. We'll hear from Casey Musgraves this hour, The Birds, and a new one from Frank Mastra. Here's Billy Bragg and Wilco from Mermaid Avenue, Walt Whitman's niece at WMOT.

0: That's Marcia Ball when the Mardi Gras is over. And new from Swamp Dog featuring Gary U.S. Bonds. Man, what a treat to have Swamp Dog and his fantastic band on the day stage last week for Americana Fest. Of course, we recorded those sets and we'll bring them to you on the radio in the not too distant future. Tonight at 9, it's a set from an artist that played for us last Thursday, Bella White. We'll have her wired in set from 2023 for tonight's concert replay. That's at 9 o'clock tonight, right after The String with Craig Havokhurst and his guest, Devin Gilfillian. The String starts at 8 tonight with support from the Franklin Theater. When you
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0: Scott Mulvihill with Gold-Plated Lie. New from the Suitcase Junket, we heard One More Mile. Valerie June with Call Me a Fool. 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

0: Sam Bush, Stop the Violence at WMOT Roots Radio. Southern Culture on the Skids and Don't Spill the Java. We heard a new one from Frank Mastro with Hanging On. He's originally from New York, but Frank moved to Nashville earlier this year. And we celebrate those making music here in Middle Tennessee on the Local Brew Hour. It's Sundays at 8 a.m. and again Mondays at 7 p.m. Tonight's show includes new ones from Sally J., Oliver Sayani, and two of this week's Finally Friday performers, E.G. Vines and Skylar Gregg. That's tonight at 7. 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

Delbert McClinton at WMOT with Blues About You, baby. I'm Anna Lee. Thank you so much for spending part of your Monday with me. I have Drive-By Truckers coming up, new Eddie 9-volt, and a new one from West Texas Exiles that features Grace Pettis. This is Walt Wilkins, One of Those Moments at WMOT.

0: Elin Jewell and You'll Be Mine from Downhearted Blues. Mike Campbell and the Dirty Knobs from the new album Mission of Mercy, More Than Gold, featuring Morgan Stapleton. Morgan's husband, Chris, joined the original members of the Heartbreakers to open the 25th Annual Americana Honors and Awards at the Ryman last week. Mike Campbell, Ben Montench, Ron Blair on his birthday, and Stan Lynch. I got kind of choked up when Mike Campbell accepted the Lifetime Achievement Award for Tom Petty and the Heartbreakers, and he said, "I miss rocking around with you." He looked up. I heard a slight quiver in his voice, and that just made me lose it. Another emotional moment was Dolly Parton's video acceptance speech for her Lifetime Achievement Honor, and we will be honoring Dolly this Friday here at WMOT on 9 to 5 day, September 25th, 925 or 925. It's been designated here in Nashville as Dolly Parton Day, although I know a couple of other cities around the country are participating as well. We'll be honoring Dolly all day Friday with a song from her at the top of each hour here at WMOT. Jackie Green is next. 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I'm your host, Anna Lee, and I hope you'll join me Sunday at 8 a.m. or Monday at 7 p.m. for the local brew hour with all new ones from Skylar Gregg, Sally J., Stuffy Schmidt, Oliver Sayani, and Wyatt McCubbin. 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

0: I love that song from the Drive-By Truckers. Ramon Cassiano is on American Band. Charlie Crockett with Muddy Water. We heard a new one from Jason James, Cut the Chain. And Nico Case at the top of that set, Twist the Knife at WMOT. Tomorrow night at 8, Craig and Amy will share their bluegrass and old-time influences on the old-fashioned with support from Robert's Western World. I'm Anna Lee. Thank you so much for being with me today. Support for the Midday Show comes from Riverside Revival, and I'll be with you again tonight at 7 for the Local Brew Hour. Webb Wilder's in at 1. He has new Kebmo. And Dave Alvin has a new release. A song from the deluxe reissue of Black Jack David is coming up. It's a new one, too, a previously unreleased song. And Devin Gilfillian covers Marvin Gaye. That's all coming up. And I have a new Eddie Ninevolt song still to come and a favorite from Creedence Clearwater Revival next.
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Brand new from Keb Mo, Fussing and Fighting. The new album is called The Breakdown. It's right here on MOT. Webb Wilder, Last of the Full-Grown Men. Happy Monday. Glad to be with you. Wow, I haven't been with you in this capacity since Americana Fest, which we just wrapped up over the weekend, and it was fantastic. Thanks to all of you who came to the East Side Bowl, to our day stage, either Wednesday, Thursday, or Friday, or all 3 days, or watched that on TV, you know, on PBS, or listened on the radio. And of course, there was all the other aspects of Americana Fest blazing. I wrapped mine up at 3rd and Lindsley Saturday night, hearing the great Sonny Landreth with a great band. And I felt like there was more stuff happening. I didn't want to stay up any later than that. It was a great thing. Anyway, later on this hour, Sonny Landreth, who I had the great honor of introducing on the day stage last week, Dwight Yoakam, rock and roll icon, Carl Perkins, and so much more coming up this hour. This is Dave Alvin, and it's new, Angel on Your Shoulder, WMOT.

0: All My Tears, Julie Miller from Broken Things, Be Yourself, Wilder Woods with Warren Treaty. They were on our day stage too. Gosh, they could sing A Building Down. This is from the Wilder Woods Fever Sky album. WMOT presents the Mike Thomas Band Echoes album release show Friday, September 25th at the 8th Room.
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0: a CCR classic. Hey Tonight, here done by the Mavericks from the Quiero Credence album, The New Way of Grieving and Smoking, Gourds. Inner City Blues, Make Me Wanna Holler, Devin Gilfillian from What's Going On. And before that, Murren Bradley. That's new. True Love Will Find a Way in the End. Getting back to Devin Gilfillian for a second, at 8 p.m. tonight on The String, we have Craig Havighurst's visit with Devin Gilfillian with support from the Franklin Theater right here on WMOT.
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Please, Please, Baby, Dwight Yoakam. Brand new from Sonny Landreth, Lady on the Rise. Gosh, and I love it. Like, I love everything he does, you know, and I love him. He's such a great guy. It was great to see him. He and I go way back. And, of course, Steve Kahn, who accompanied Sonny on our Americana Fest Day stage at Eastside Bowl last week, and I go way back. And it ain't bragging if you've done it, right? They're both on my records. Steve's on a bunch of them, and Sonny's on the Doodad album because he let me do his song, New Landlord. Terlingua Girl, Lily May, Blinded and Smiling, Milk Carton Kids from Lost Cause, Lover Fool. The Milk Carton Kids are the wittiest stage

0: patter people currently treading the boards these days. You know, the teleprompter would break down some, or I don't know if it would break down, but it would bog down at the Honors and Awards show at the Ryman last week. And those guys are funny with scripted stuff, but they're really funny on the fly, spontaneously. And kudos to them for doing a good job with that. Tickets to be had, tickets up for grabs, tickets that will be given away to shows include these. Casey Musgraves at Bridgestone Arena, Monday, September 28th. It's coming up soon. Billy Strings at Bridgestone Arena, Friday, February 19th, and Saturday, February 20th. We have tickets for both shows. The Bluegrass Jam, Friday and Saturday, September 25th, 26th, the historic Rock Castle in Hendersonville featuring the Del McCurry Band, the Travelin' McCurrys, and more. The Mike Thomas Band Echoes album release show this Friday, September 25th, at the 8th Room. Some lucky individuals will win tickets to all those shows, and the way you start the possibility of that happening is to go to WMOT.org and simply enter. And all we ask is that when you do, please only enter one entry per household. And should you win, please wait 30 days to enter again. The great Carl Perkins on the way with Honey Don't on WMOT.
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the circus song, Kim Ritchie, right here on WMOT. Hey, y'all, Webb Wilder, last of the full-grown men. Good afternoon. Happy Monday. Happy first Monday after Americana Fest, and what a great Americana Fest it was just last week. Patty Griffin, Jack Blocker, and Luke Bell are among the artists coming up this hour. This is new from Jess Williamson. Goodbye to all that on WMOT.

0: In Your Love, Tyler Childers from Rustin in the Rain. Congrats go to Tyler Childers on having won the Album of the Year honor and award from the Americana Music Association last Wednesday night for his Snipe Hunter album. Shallow Grave Steel Drivers from Hammer Down. 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

0: Love You More. Eli Paperboy Reed, joined by Zaniah from the new Getting There album, produced by Swamp Dogg. Eli Paperboy Reed and Swamp Dogg separately performed on our Americana Fest Day stage at Eastside Bowl last week, and both tore it up. Run Red Rooster, North Mississippi All-Stars. One of my many favorite Bob Dylan songs, Tangled Up in Blue, from his Blood on the Tracks album. Souvenirs, Jason Isbell. That's one great songwriter paying tribute to another. That's Jason's contribution to the Broken Hearts and Dirty Windows Songs of John Prine Volume 2 album. Save the date, please. I'm talking about October 21st at Riverside Revival. That will be our first Wired In back at Riverside Revival. I mean, the Americana Fest Day stage would have, among other things, been our Wired In for this month, but business as usual, the great monthly Wired In at Riverside Revival returns on October 21st, but I don't know who's performing yet, and I assure you, as soon as I do know, I'll let you know.
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0: Brand new name, new from Jack Blocker, Change, Patty Griffin. Prisoner of Love, the late, great Hal Ketchum. The set began with Life Ain't Fair and The World Is Mean from Sturgill Simpson's Cutting Grass Volume 1 album. I know it's only Monday, but I feel it only fair to let you know that finally Friday Live returns this Friday. And as per usual, it's a no cover, no admission show, which is great, at 3rd and Lindsley. Usual times, noon to 2 p.m. And if you don't know by now, I'll remind you that there are other options. The great live music is going to happen each and every week, as well as your options for lunch and libation. The grill is hot, the beer is cold. Skylar Gregg, Wade Bowen, and E.G. Vines will perform this coming Friday at 3rd and Lindsley for finally Friday Live.
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I'm gonna...

The Ghost Courtyard Hounds on WMOT Roots Radio. How y'all doing? Good afternoon. Webb Wilder, Last of the Full-Grown Men, on the Post-Americana Fest Monday. Hope everybody's doing great within the sound of my voice. Josh Ritter, Chris Knight, Rhiannon Giddens, all coming up later on in the hour. From the Fight Songs album, Old 97's Busted Afternoon on WMOT.

0: The great J.D. McPherson, Desperate Love, new from Ella Hooper, Cowboy Man. The 895 Alive shows at 3rd and Lindsley will return in October, and we have a bunch of them in October and in November. On the 4th of October, Tabitha Meek with Allison Young. Then on the 11th, it's the Guy Clark tribute, Old Number One Revisited. Then on the 25th of October, the Nashville Jazz Festival with Kirk Wallum and Rod McGaha. And on the 8th of November, Poe Ramblin' Boys with Tennessee Woodpile. On the 15th of November, Yarn. And on the 29th, my pal and the great talent, Kim Ritchie. That's on the 29th of November. 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

0: Fastest Man Alive, Steve Earle and the Dukes. New from Kings of Leon, My Whole World. American Dreaming, Sierra Farrell. The set began with The Pearl from Emmylou Harris and her Red Dirt Girl album. Love Emmylou Harris. I love Dolly Parton. Emmy loves Dolly Parton. And Emmy gave a beautiful speech about Dolly Parton at the Honors and Awards show at the Ryman last Wednesday. And of course, Dolly received an award. And being Dolly, even though she recently has left this mortal coil, she had been apprised that she was going to receive the award and distinction and had prepared a video, which they played. And, you know, like everything she did, it was warm and kind and professional and appreciative. And wow, Dolly Parton. And on that subject, this Friday, which will be this Friday, I guess it's the 25th. Yeah, this Friday is the 25th. We're going to call it the 925 day. We honor Dolly Parton because it's the 925 date and she had the great hit 925. We honor Dolly Parton this Friday with a track at the top of each hour from her great canon of songs. Can't honor her enough. We love Dolly Parton. Who don't? 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

0: Cry Lonely, Chris Knight. Time Is Wasting, Josh Ritter. New from Sheryl Crow, who's joined by the great Jesse Wells on Freedom Bus. Can't Hide, Sarah Jarosz from Song Up in Her Head. I got a song up in my head all the time. It's different. Sometimes I don't know the words and it's still going, which is kind of a weird thing. On the Local Brew Daily at 6:30 p.m., new music from Maggie Rose. That's the Local Brew Daily. Perhaps you experienced it at 6:30 a.m. this morning, as that's the way we roll with the Local Brew Daily, Monday through Friday, twice a day, different artist, different song each of those days. 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And then at 9 p.m. tonight, WMOT Concert Replays revisits Bella White's Wired In show from 2023. I'm out of time, y'all, but the great Jesse Scott is with you at the top of the next hour. Thank you so much for listening. I'll be back at 1 p.m. tomorrow. New music from Rhiannon Giddens coming up. 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

WMOT. What if I told you I'm still tired? It's true. Americana Fest. Oh, man. Well, one of the folks we had come play for us was Bella White. She did the song Stuff on stage at Eastside Bowl for the Americana Fest Day Stage. It was great to have her. Jesse Scott here. Coming up this hour, some Indigo Girls, Presley Hale, Paul Cawthon. Right now, Mary Bragg. Only so much you can do. WMOT.

0: Sam Morrow, good old days from Concrete and Mud, Lamont and Landers, brand new music. Lonely Girl, Mary Bragg started this set at MOT. Well, you know, we have a local brew for you tonight. Anna Lee put it together as she celebrates new tunes from Sally J, Oliver Sayani, Jordy Lane, Skylar Gregg, and Stuffy Schmidt doing Buffalo Springfield. 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

0: Presley Hale, Silver Promise off the brand new Hamilton Honey Part 1 album. 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

0: the ghost hounds who came to play for us for 895 alive a few weeks back. Pale Horse, My Cadillac, Paul Cawthon, Panama Came from Joan Osborne, and Engine Roll, Mondo Signs, one off Watertown, starting the set. 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

0: Hot Blood, Lucinda Williams. That takes me back to when I played her on the radio in Orlando. Sweet Old World, the album. Jesse Scott here for MOT. We got music from Chuck Mead, Grace Potter, Alison Moore, Warren Treaty coming up this hour right now. Brand new Todd Snyder. Lots to tell you about with Todd very soon. Solid Gold Country. 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

0: Southern culture on the skids. Too much pork for just one fork. Pork came from Lori McKenna. And brand new Todd Snyder, forthcoming album dropping in a couple weeks. Solid Gold Country, the tune we heard. In fact, Elizabeth Cook talked about it on stage at the Ryman as they saluted Todd. 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

0: Grace Potter, Main Street, USA. It was so great to start our Americana Fest day stage with Grace. That's the way you do it. Old Crow Medicine Show, Paint This Town, Check Me, There You Go. And My Father's House, Daryl Scott from Theater of the Unheard. 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

0: The Bridge, 14 Days. We heard The War and Treaty. You Can't Hurt Me Anymore from The Story of Michael and Tanya. Alison Moore, Send Down an Angel and Fly Down. Gillian Welch from Boots 2. Of course, we had Michael and Tanya and the band on stage. Oh, they were our special guest on Friday. It was so great to see them. So great to hear them. So excited about the new music. And I can't wait until we roll out those sets from Americana Fest. It'll take a little while for we got to catch our breath, you know. The String coming up tonight. Craig visits with Devin Gilfilly, and listen for that at 8 o'clock. Comes she with support from the Franklin Theater. And then the concert series replay tonight is Bella White from her Wired in 2023. That's at 9 here at MOT.
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Delete and fast forward. Willie Nelson from Kant's Problem Child on MOT. Jesse Scott with you for a Monday evening. Coming up, we got Rachel Cole. We got Ruthie Foster. A brand new track from Maggie Rose at the bottom of the hour. It's Fruition. Yet another band that graced our stage last week. 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WMOT.

0: 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Before that, Fight, the Mastersons, Fruition from their new one, Something More, starting the set, WMOT. We're coming up tomorrow night, Craig and Amy trade licks, playing each other their key bluegrass and old-time favorites. 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

Ruthie Foster, who was amazing on stage for us as well last week. The new album, Just Say Yes, Double In Back. John Prine, Live the Lights On. Sam Outlaw, Two Broken Hearts. And Redemption City from Rachel Cole starting the set at WMOT. 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Brand new Maggie Rose, Weekend Lover at WMOT.

0: Jim Lauderdale, Dawn of the Buffalo, Wait Till Spring. Love that so much. Outlaw Blood, Ray Wiley Hubbard and Ashley McBride teaming up. And Maggie Rose starting the set. Brand new music. 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

What a week. Americana Fest 2026 is in the books. I want to thank everyone that came and hung out with us at the Americana Fest Day Stage Wednesday, Thursday, and Friday. 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I'm your host, Anna Lee, for the Local Brew Hour. 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We're starting with Andrew Adkins. He is celebrating the 10th anniversary of his 2016 album, and he recently re-released that solo record. It's called Glass Castles. And even though this song came out 10 years ago, it sounds completely relevant and perfect for the times that we're living in today. Consisting of love, Andrew Adkins on the Local Brew.